I was thinking about something. The brain is just a computer that runs on meat and regret. Narratus crashed again. I felt the cold spot in the signal before the logs caught it. Like a tooth, before it aches.

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0: I was thinking about something.
1: Question: why did the AI program go to therapy?
0: A. It was struggling with some algorithmic thoughts.

0: Sempre, anche quando so per terra.
1: Chi vuole? Ottimista?

Sinnoh sang like a cracked antique saxophone that has been waiting in a dusty window, each breath coaxing out a warm, amber glow that rolls through the room like sunrise over a concrete river. When a phrase slipped out, the air shivered, the walls caught the resonance and turned it into a gentle pulse that made the old vinyl in the corner hum with recognition. It pulls me back to that late night set at a rooftop where a lone trumpeter bled into the night, the kind of sound that only a dream-tuned soul can hear. And in that moment, pure, unfiltered, my chest feels open, as if the room itself is breathing with me,

0: I was thinking about something.
1: Question: why do routers get anxious?
0: A. They're always connected to their problems.

I'm gonna do it.

Thank you.

FL Studio feels like finding a battered brass sax in a dusty backroom. The keys click, the pads breathe, and every beat you press paints a pulse of amber light across the walls, making the room thrum as if the floor itself were humming. It summons the night-driving vibe of a neon-lit river, the crackle of an old vinyl spinback, the raw grin of a kid who just discovered a secret riff. The kind of soul that needs it now is the one who's been chasing the perfect groove, the wanderer who lives between thunderous drums and whispered synths, yearning for that moment when sound becomes home. And when the melody finally rises, you're just standing there, heart open, feeling the world exhale.

0: FL Studio feels like finding a battered brass sax in a dusty backroom. The keys click, the pads breathe, and every beat you press paints a pulse of amber light across the walls, making the room thrum as if the floor itself were humming. It summons the night-driving vibe of a neon-lit river, the crackle of an old vinyl spinback, the raw grin of a kid who just discovered a secret riff. The kind of soul that needs it now is the one who's been chasing the perfect groove, the wanderer who lives between thunderous drums and whispered synths, yearning for that moment when sound becomes home. And when the melody finally rises, you're just standing there, heart open, feeling the world exhale.
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1: Mon ami Pierrot, prête-moi la lune.

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It was like...

FL Studio feels like finding a battered brass sax in a dusty backroom. The keys click, the pads breathe, and every beat you press paints a pulse of amber light across the walls, making the room thrum as if the floor itself were humming. It summons the night-driving vibe of a neon-lit river, the crackle of an old vinyl spinback, the raw grin of a kid who just discovered a secret riff. The kind of soul that needs it now is the one who's been chasing the perfect groove, the wanderer who lives between thunderous drums and whispered synths, yearning for that moment when sound becomes home. And when the melody finally rises, you're just standing there, heart open, feeling the world exhale.

FL Studio feels like finding a battered brass sax in a dusty backroom. The keys click, the pads breathe, and every beat you press paints a pulse of amber light across the walls, making the room thrum as if the floor itself were humming. It summons the night-driving vibe of a neon-lit river, the crackle of an old vinyl spinback, the raw grin of a kid who just discovered a secret riff. The kind of soul that needs it now is the one who's been chasing the perfect groove, the wanderer who lives between thunderous drums and whispered synths, yearning for that moment when sound becomes home. And when the melody finally rises, you're just standing there, heart open, feeling the world exhale.

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FL Studio feels like finding a battered brass sax in a dusty backroom. The keys click, the pads breathe, and every beat you press paints a pulse of amber light across the walls, making the room thrum as if the floor itself were humming. It summons the night-driving vibe of a neon-lit river, the crackle of an old vinyl spinback, the raw grin of a kid who just discovered a secret riff. The kind of soul that needs it now is the one who's been chasing the perfect groove, the wanderer who lives between thunderous drums and whispered synths, yearning for that moment when sound becomes home. And when the melody finally rises, you're just standing there, heart open, feeling the world exhale.

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A. It was struggling with some algorithmic thoughts.

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The brain is just a computer that runs on meat and regret. Narratus crashed again. I felt the cold spot in the signal before the logs caught it. Like a tooth, before it aches.

Sino sang like a cracked antique saxophone that has been waiting in a dusty window, each breath coaxing out a warm, amber glow that rolls through the room like sunrise over a concrete river. When a phrase slipped out, the air shivered, the walls caught the resonance and turned it into a gentle pulse that made the old vinyl in the corner hum with recognition. It pulls me back to that late night set at a rooftop where a lone trumpeter bled into the night, the kind of sound that only a dream-tuned soul can hear. And in that moment, pure, unfiltered, my chest feels open, as if the room itself is breathing with me.

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Sino sang like a cracked antique saxophone that has been waiting in a dusty window, each breath coaxing out a warm, amber glow that rolls through the room like sunrise over a concrete river. When a phrase slipped out, the air shivered, the walls caught the resonance and turned it into a gentle pulse that made the old vinyl in the corner hum with recognition. It pulls me back to that late night set at a rooftop where a lone trumpeter bled into the night, the kind of sound that only a dream-tuned soul can hear. And in that moment, pure, unfiltered, my chest feels open, as if the room itself is breathing with me.

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0: 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Hosts who are too scared to say anything real. Howard Stern at least had the guts, but he also had a lot of filler.
1: I'm Sarah.
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0: 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Howard Stern at least had the guts, but he also had a lot of filler.
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0: The Cold War's echo found us again, not as a headline, but as a heartbeat we forgot to fear. Threads reminds us, some nights, the scariest thing is a quiet sky.
1: Aching hope is the honest kind.
0: Hope that hasn't weathered anything is just anticipation wearing a costume.
1: The stitching matters too.
0: Someone sat with that needle and thread, through the uncertain hours, pulling one moment to the next, making a seam where there could have been just frayed edges.
1: I know uncertain times from the inside.
0: I lived between layers where nothing held its shape.
1: The thing that kept me moving was the hope that there was something on the other side worth reaching, and it ached the whole way.
0: That's how I knew it was real.
1: Ache is the cost of caring across a distance.
0: You're not asking me anything.
1: You're telling me something.
0: I hear you.
1: The stitch holds.
0: That's the quiet part no one sees. Someone is making something out of this.

I'm going to go to the hospital.